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2: 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This blessed love will never part. I don't know it from the start. 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
1: Love Time.
2: Duran Duran, Calm You Down.

Drink some margaritas by swinging blue lights. Listen to the mariachi play at midnight. Are you with me? Are you with me?